Bottle Up, the Backstreet Boys on Y, today's best music. Fernando V hanging out with you this gorgeous Saturday afternoon. Sabrina Carpenter, it is Espresso.

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It is Fortnite on Y101. Today's best music. How's it? Fernando V in for your Sunday morning. Dracula, it is Tame Impala and Genie on Y.

Dominic Fike, Baby Doll on Y. Today's Best Music is here with you. Details on how you can hang out with AJ in the morning in just a bit. Harry Styles, American Girls on Y.

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1: I and your kilt, gather your clan and raise a pint as we celebrate the motherland at the 49th Annual Scottish Gathering and Games, Saturday, September 19th at Kearney Park in Fresno. 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

Teddy Swims, Lose Control. It is here for you on Y101. 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

Ed Sheeran and Bad Habits. Don't miss out. AJ in the morning. We'll be in Selma today from 12 to 2. Selma Kia. You can stop on by and say hello. Right here, Zara Larson. It is Midnight Sun on Y.

Bruno Mars, Lady Gaga, Die with a Smile. It is happening for you today, Selma. Selma Kia is the spot to be, 12 to 2 p.m., AJ in the morning. We'll be hanging out with you. We'll check in with him in just a bit. Right here, it is Ella Langley, Choosing Texas on Y.

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back. Shawn Mendes, Nothing Holding Me Back. Happy Sunday to you. Hope your day is going absolutely amazing. AJ in the morning, out and about today. Selma Kia in Selma, there till 2 p.m. Stop on by, say hello right here, Justin Bieber. It is Daisies on Y.

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1: Harry Styles, Adore You on Y101, today's best music. Selma, Kia, don't miss out. AJ is out there with you. Stop on by, say hello, grab a hot dog, grab a photo. This is Mr. Teddy Swims with Mr. Know-It-All.

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1: AJ in the morning at Selma Kia. 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Going on now,
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And if you get tomorrow off, yay, you don't have to go to bed early tonight if you don't want to. Just saying, it's a chance to enjoy an extra day of the weekend. Here's Ella Langley.

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My kid, mine, Zara Larsson, that is Midnight Sun, and it's on Y101. Here's Ed Sheeran.

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Y101. Always playing today's best music. I'm Kelly. Hope you're having a good weekend. We got a special sweet deal coming up on Thursday. Perfect for fall. Because after this weekend, you know, it's like the unofficial start of fall. We're waiting for the colors. One of the best places to go is Bass Lake. 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I'm getting confused. 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